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4: Lows dip down to about 60 tonight under mainly clear skies. Northwesterly winds, 8 to 15 miles per hour. Daytime highs approaching 78 tomorrow. Sunshine mixed with clouds at times. Clear skies tomorrow night. Lows dip down to about 53. Ample sunshine expected Thursday. Clouds on the increase by Friday. Highs in the upper 70s. That's your forecast. I'm staff meteorologist Paul Frombley. Currently 77.
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3: Lows dip down to about 60 tonight under mainly clear skies. Northwesterly winds 8 to 15 miles per hour. Daytime highs approaching 78 tomorrow. Sunshine mixed with clouds at times. Clear skies tomorrow night. Lows dip down to about 53. Ample sunshine expected Thursday. Clouds on the increase by Friday. Highs in the upper 70s. That's your forecast. I'm staff meteorologist Paul Trombley. Right now, it's 76 degrees.
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3: Lows dip down to about 60 tonight under partly cloudy skies. Winds out of the northwest, 8 to 15 miles per hour. Sunshine mixed with clouds at times again tomorrow. Daytime highs approaching 78. Clear skies tomorrow night. Lows level off around 53. Clear skies Thursday with daytime highs approaching 77. 80 Friday. That's your forecast. I'm staff meteorologist Paul Trombley. Right now, it's 76 degrees.

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2: Lows dip down to about 60 tonight under partly cloudy skies. Winds out of the northwest, 8 to 15 miles per hour. Sunshine mixed with clouds at times again tomorrow. Daytime highs approaching 78. Clear skies tomorrow night. Lows level off around 53. Clear skies Thursday with daytime highs approaching 77. 80 Friday. That's your forecast. I'm staff meteorologist Paul Trombley. Currently 72.
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6: Lows dip down to about 60 tonight under partly cloudy skies. Winds out of the northwest, 8 to 15 miles per hour. Sunshine mixed with clouds at times again tomorrow. Daytime highs approaching 78. Clear skies tomorrow night. Lows level off around 53. Clear skies Thursday with daytime highs approaching 77. 80 Friday. That's your forecast. I'm staff meteorologist Paul Trombley. Currently 72.
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2: Lows dip down to about 60 tonight under partly cloudy skies. Winds out of the northwest, 8 to 15 miles per hour. Sunshine mixed with clouds at times again tomorrow. Daytime highs approaching 78. Clear skies tomorrow night. Lows level off around 53. Clear skies Thursday with daytime highs approaching 77. 80 Friday. That's your forecast. I'm staff meteorologist Paul Trombley. Right now, it's 70 degrees.

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6: Lows dip down to about 60 tonight under mainly clear skies. Winds out of the northwest, 8 to 15 miles per hour. Daytime highs approaching 78 tomorrow. Sunshine mixed with clouds at times. Lows level off around 53 tomorrow night. Clear skies. Ample sunshine expected Thursday with daytime highs approaching 77. 80 Friday. I'm staff meteorologist Paul Frombly. Right now, it's 70 degrees.
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1: Lows dip down to about 60 tonight under mainly clear skies. Winds out of the northwest, 8 to 15 miles per hour. Daytime highs approaching 78 tomorrow. Sunshine mixed with clouds at times. Lows level off around 53 tomorrow night. Clear skies. Ample sunshine expected Thursday with daytime highs approaching 77. 80 Friday. I'm staff meteorologist Paul Frombly. Currently, it's 69 degrees.

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3: Lows dip down to about 60 tonight under mainly clear skies. Winds out of the northwest, 8 to 15 miles per hour. Daytime highs approaching 78 tomorrow. Sunshine mixed with clouds at times. Lows level off around 53 tomorrow night. Clear skies. Ample sunshine expected Thursday with daytime highs approaching 77. 80 Friday. I'm staff meteorologist Paul Frombly. Currently, it's 69 degrees.

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3: Lows dip down to about 60 tonight under mainly clear skies. Winds out of the northwest, 8 to 15 miles per hour. Daytime highs approaching 78 tomorrow. Sunshine mixed with clouds at times. Lows level off around 53 tomorrow night. Clear skies. Ample sunshine expected Thursday with daytime highs approaching 77. 80 Friday. I'm staff meteorologist Paul Frombly. Right now, 67.
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2: Mainly clear overnight with lows around 60. Northwesterly winds 8 to 15 miles per hour. Daytime highs approaching 78. Wednesday, sunshine mixed with clouds at times. Clear skies Wednesday night, lows level off around 53. Bright sunshine expected Thursday with daytime highs approaching 77. 80 Friday. That's your forecast. I'm staff meteorologist Paul Trombley. Currently, it's 67 degrees.
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2: Mainly clear overnight with lows around 60. Northwesterly winds 8 to 15 miles per hour. Daytime highs approaching 78. Wednesday, sunshine mixed with clouds at times. Clear skies Wednesday night. Lows level off around 53. Bright sunshine expected Thursday with daytime highs approaching 77. 80 Friday. That's your forecast. I'm staff meteorologist Paul Frobley. Currently, it's 67 degrees.

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2: Lows dip down to about 60 overnight under partly cloudy skies, northwesterly winds, 8 to 15 miles per hour. Sunshine mixed with clouds at times again. Wednesday, daytime highs approaching 78. Clear skies, Wednesday night, lows around 53. Bright sunshine expected Thursday with daytime highs approaching 77. 80 Friday. That's your forecast. I'm staff meteorologist Paul Trombley. Currently, it's 66 degrees.

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1: Lows dip down to about 60 overnight under partly cloudy skies, northwesterly winds, 8 to 15 miles per hour. Sunshine mixed with clouds at times again. Wednesday, daytime highs approaching 78. Clear skies, Wednesday night, lows around 53. Bright sunshine expected Thursday with daytime highs approaching 77. 80 Friday. That's your forecast. I'm staff meteorologist Paul Trombley. Currently, it's 66 degrees.
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1: weather. Lows dip down to about 60 overnight under partly cloudy skies, northwesterly winds, 8 to 15 miles per hour. Sunshine mixed with clouds at times again. Wednesday, daytime highs approaching 78. Clear skies. Wednesday night, lows around 53. Bright sunshine expected Thursday with daytime highs approaching 77. 80 Friday. That's your forecast. I'm staff meteorologist Paul Trombley. Currently 64.

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1: Lows dip down to about 60 overnight under partly cloudy skies. Northwesterly winds, 8 to 15 miles per hour. Sunshine mixed with clouds at times again. Wednesday, daytime highs approaching 78. Clear skies, Wednesday night, lows around 53. Bright sunshine expected Thursday with daytime highs approaching 77. 80 Friday. That's your forecast. I'm staff meteorologist Paul Trombley. Currently 64.

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0: 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There's only one Casey Kasem, and there's only one show that brings you all of the top 40 hits from the 1970s and 80s. Relive the classic hits, the great stories, and the long-distance dedications each week as we open the vaults and dust off an original American Top 40 with Casey Kasem. 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
1: Lows level off around 60 overnight under partly cloudy skies. Northwesterly winds 8 to 15 miles per hour. Sunshine mixed with clouds at times again. Wednesday, daytime highs approaching 77. Lows dip down to about 52. Wednesday night, clear skies. Ample sunshine expected Thursday with daytime highs approaching 77. 80 Friday. I'm staff meteorologist Paul Frombly. Currently, it's 63 degrees.
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3: Lows level off around 60 overnight under partly cloudy skies, northwesterly winds 8 to 15 miles per hour. Sunshine mixed with clouds at times again Wednesday. Daytime highs approaching 77. Lows dip down to about 52 Wednesday night. Clear skies. Ample sunshine expected Thursday with daytime highs approaching 77. 80 Friday. I'm staff meteorologist Paul Frombly. Currently, it's 63 degrees.
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0: Hey, it's Lakes 99.5 with Classic Hits. 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
1: Mainly cloudy overnight with a low of 60. Northwesterly winds 8 to 15 miles per hour. Highs around 77 Wednesday, a mix of clouds and sun. Lows around 52 Wednesday night, clear skies. Bright sunshine expected Thursday, clouds on the increase by Friday. Highs in the upper 70s. The forecast is brought to you by Ag Country. I'm meteorologist Paul Trombley. Currently, it's 64 degrees.

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2: Mainly cloudy overnight with a low of 60. Northwesterly winds, 8 to 15 miles per hour. Highs around 77 Wednesday, a mix of clouds and sun. Lows around 52 Wednesday night, clear skies. Bright sunshine expected Thursday, clouds on the increase by Friday. Highs in the upper 70s. The forecast is brought to you by Ag Country. I'm meteorologist Paul Trombley. Currently, it's 64 degrees.

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3: Sunshine mixed with clouds at times today, with daytime highs approaching 77. Northwest winds 10 to 20 miles per hour. Lows level off around 52. Tonight, clear skies. Bright sunshine expected tomorrow, high of 77. A blend of clouds and sun and dry Friday and Saturday, upper 70s. Friday, low 80s by Saturday. The forecast is brought to you by Ag Country. I'm meteorologist Paul Trombley. Currently, it's 63 degrees.

0: 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There's only one Casey Kasem, and there's only one show that brings you all of the top 40 hits from the 1970s and 80s. 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
1: Sunshine mixed with clouds at times today, with daytime highs approaching 77. Northwest winds 10 to 20 miles per hour. Lows level off around 52. Tonight, clear skies. Bright sunshine expected tomorrow. High of 77. A blend of clouds and sun and dry Friday and Saturday. Upper 70s Friday, low 80s by Saturday. The forecast is brought to you by Ag Country. I'm meteorologist Paul Trombley. Currently, it's 63 degrees.
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1: Want to get paid to watch sports? 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
4: ABC News, I'm Wayne Cabot. As a veritable flood of tributes pours in, the publicist for Dolly Parton says cancer is what took her from us yesterday at 80 years old. Amanda Robinson heard about it visiting the Country Music Hall of Fame in Nashville.
5: I was teary-eyed, tried to hold it together just because you didn't want to look like a wuss. I also didn't want my husband to make fun of me.
4: Dolly Parton will be laid to rest in her private funeral. All in the Family in South Carolina, where Republican primary voters chose Darlene Graham to run for her late brother's Senate seat in November. Stock futures now are mixed ahead of today's earnings report by NVIDIA. The price of oil is falling again, down 3%, but drivers today are paying a dollar more a gallon than this time last year. This is ABC News. The head of the CIA is in Russia. Sources telling ABC News director John Ratcliffe is there for meetings after intelligence warnings about a potential Russian plot to attack NATO countries. Measles cases up again and turning deadly.
6: Pennsylvania Governor Josh Shapiro now urging people to get vaccinated for measles after two deaths in his state.
7: So far this year, there have been 393 confirmed cases of measles in Pennsylvania. That is the highest number of measles cases since 1992.
6: The CDC showing a record number of measles cases nationally for a second straight year, with 2,700 cases reported across 45 states. Health departments report that the vast majority of measles cases involve those who are not vaccinated. Michelle Franzen, ABC News.
4: Arrested in Vegas, the man suspected of donning a horror mask and harassing more than a dozen people in Philadelphia. They say he did it for social media. I'm Wayne Cabot, ABC News.
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10: 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Big celebration there with that birthday. Well, 77 is where we'll be today. We'll stay in the upper 70s for the next couple of days. Thursday, 77. Actually, 80 on Friday. 82 and a chance of rain Friday night. It's Saturday. And again, chance of rain into that day, 82. 83 and a bit breezy. There's a slight chance for some shower activity Sunday night. But there we go. So 77 again for the high today. Right now it's 65 here downtown Perham at the Lakes 99.5. 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
10: 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Diane Davis, 85, of Wadena, passed away August 17th. Memorial Mass today is at 11 a.m. at St. Anne's Catholic Church, Wadena, with visitation 1 hour prior. 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And funeral services are on record today at 11 a.m. at the Old Apostolic Lutheran Church, Rural New York Mills. 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

Every Time I Think of You. That's music from John Waite and the Babies. Well, listen, we've got a long set of favorites here. John Lennon coming up in a minute. Men at Work. Melissa Etheridge, as I share with you, at 65. Now we'll get to 77 and mostly sunny today.

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4: Very good morning to you from all of us here at the Lake. 6:45 now with me, Dave Howie, and passing along that auditions for The Sound of Music in Perm are scheduled the 14th, 15th, and 16th. This is for anyone in the community that would like to be a part of this production. The actual show will be put on stage at the Perm Auditorium in November. And so we'd love to have you there. The November 20th through the 22nd are the dates. Perm Community Education has the audition packets and information. You can reach out to Director Dan Christensen, dchristensen at perm.k12.mn.us for specific character breakdowns or questions. But the best thing to do, get to the website Perm Community Education, download those packets, and be ready to schedule a time to audition Monday, Tuesday, Wednesday, September 14, 15, and 16. That'll be here before no time. When you be aware of that, that's going to be a lot of fun. Great production. Beloved, long-time musical.

Hey, Lakes 99.5, and In the Air Tonight. That's Phil Collins' music, and In the Air Tonight is a sweet smell of pulled pork and corn on the cob. It's a free meal at 5 o'clock at New Creation Lutheran Church. It is a community meal served, free will offering, every Wednesday at 5 o'clock while supplies last, and it'll be a good one tonight, too. So if you'd like, make that stop. In the meantime, let's talk a little bit about what our weather's going to be doing. Beautiful day ahead here as we've got a high of about 77. We'll drop off to 52 tonight, 77 and sunny again tomorrow, 80 and mostly sunny on Friday, maybe a little rain on Saturday, 82. We'll take every drop we can get, 83 again on Sunday, with a possibility of some rain again, mostly Saturday into Sunday, it looks like. But again, high today, 77, gradual clearing through the day, and 65 now downtown Perham at the lakes. Here's the Cars.

0: morning, Lakes 99.5, ABC News coming up. And after Dolly Parton passed away, her family posted an official video statement that was prearranged by Dolly. And here's part of it from Dolly's nephew, Brian Seaver, son of Cassie Parton, and head of Dolly's security for more than two decades.
1: This video announcement is something Dolly asked of me years ago before I fully absorbed it as a future reality. It is an honor that is mixed with absolute pride and great sadness. But sadness lies with us, not with Dolly. Dolly has lived in the light and is in the arms of Jesus, surely met by Carl, her parents, and countless others who have watched her and longed for her to meet them in the heavens. She has always been on your television, your record player, your CD, and on your phone playlist, becoming an extended part of your family. Our family and the team she has entrusted with her legacy will work diligently to ensure her spirit will live with us forever. May God bless Dolly Parton, and may God bless you all. She will always love you.

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2: ABC News, I'm Wayne Cabot. Funeral services for Dolly Parton expected to be private after she died following a brief fight with cancer. What's very public, how much so many loved her. Like Ruth Fry, vacationing in Tennessee.
3: We've known her all our life, and we just loved her today. She's a very sweet person, and she's going to be really missed.
2: Songwriter, singer, actress, business leader, Dolly Parton passing away at age 80. Canada officially launching its response to President Trump's new 50% tariffs on billions in Canadian goods.
4: Starting on September 8th, there will be tariffs of 15, 25, and 50% on American products that go across the border imported into Canada.
2: ABC's Karen Travers, an ICE agent accused of shooting a bullet through a house door in Minnesota, hitting a man, then lying about it, could soon walk out of a Texas jail. Minnesota wants Christian Castro extradited from Texas, but so far he hasn't been transferred. This is ABC News. Worried about costs over President Trump's trade war with Canada? Arizona Democratic Senator Ruben Gallego.
5: We're not going to be able to create new aluminum plants overnight. So we're going to end up seeing more and more costs of all the things that have and contain aluminum are going to be going into that.
2: The money it costs to fill your tank is still a dollar a gallon more than last year at this time, but crude oil prices continue to tick down. U.S. oil dipping a little below 80 bucks, first time in weeks. Stock futures mixed as investors await NVIDIA's earnings report, which is supposed to drop when the market closes. Worried about AI, Bill Gates calling for new taxes and new bans as AI escapes the control of its creators. He's worried about it making recipes for bioweapons. Amtrak is temporarily shutting down service between D.C. and Virginia next month as they work on the railroad, replacing the old track and improving reliability, they hope. Work starts October 16th and should be done by October 26th. I'm Wayne Cabot, ABC News.
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7: Hi, this is Adam Johnson, superintendent for New York Mills Schools. 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
8: Lakes 99.5 News. The DNR reminds Minnesota hunters that the deadline to enter the antlerless deer lottery is September 10th. Hunters who want to hunt antlerless deer in a lottery permit area during the firearm or muzzleloader season must apply for an either-sex permit. Hunters who purchase their license by the deadline are automatically entered into the lottery for the permit area they select. The September 10th deadline also applies to applications for adult special firearms hunts. New this year, hunters can apply for both the antlerless permit lottery and special hunts. Meanwhile, the Minnesota bear hunting season opens September 1st. The DNR is asking hunters not to shoot marked research bears. The bears have large, colorful ear tags and radio collars. The DNR is currently monitoring 50 radio-collared black bears across the state as part of its research program. More information about deer and bear hunting regulations is available at the Minnesota DNR website. Governor Tim Walz has ordered flags at Minnesota state buildings lowered to half-staff in honor of country music legend Dolly Parton. The move follows a proclamation from President Donald Trump ordering U.S. flags lowered nationwide following Parton's death at age 80. Experts say drought, extreme heat, and dead trees helped fuel the summer's massive wildfires in and around the Boundary Waters. Lightning from early July storms ignited fires that eventually burned more than 67,000 acres. Researchers say a spruce budworm outbreak left behind dead fir and spruce that provided additional fuel, helping flames reach the forest canopy. Ecologists warn increasingly hot and dry conditions could also make it harder for spruce, fir, and pine trees to recover after severe fires, potentially changing the makeup of northern Minnesota's forests. Minnesota's rural economy showed signs of improvement in August, according to Creighton University's monthly Rural Main Street Index. The state's index jumped 11.5 points from July, moving into positive growth territory and posting the strongest reading among the 10 states surveyed. Economist Ernie Goss says improving corn and soybean prices are helping, while Minnesota agricultural exports rose nearly 29% during the first half of 2026 compared with last year. Bankers also reported an improving job market, although farmland prices declined from July. Minnesota countertop maker Cambria is among several companies facing lawsuits from workers diagnosed with silicosis. The workers claim silica dust released while cutting and polishing engineered quartz caused the incurable lung disease. Hundreds of countertop workers in California have been diagnosed, with dozens of deaths reported. Cambria denies its products are defective, saying they could be safely fabricated with proper precautions. The company is appealing verdicts, finding it partly responsible in silicosis cases. Families can help monarch butterflies start their 3,000-mile journey to Mexico this weekend at the Children's Museum of Southern Minnesota. The museum's Butterfly Tag Along event runs Saturday from noon to 2 p.m. in Mankato, and children and caregivers can tag and release monarchs, then track their migration through Monarch Watch. The event also features face painting, environmental education activities, pollinator-themed exhibits, and garden exploration. Turning to your forecast details, courtesy of United Community Bank and Perham Health, we are in the mid-60s. We'll get to 77 today, and gradual clearing through the day, too. Clear skies, 52 overnight, 77 and sunny on Thursday.
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12: Perham tennis team at Crosby Arrington yesterday had a great day with a huge win over Pequot Lakes 5-2, winning for the Yellow Jackets first singles Aurora Javis, third singles Taylor Vandermeer, fourth singles Nora Murdoch, first doubles Kinsley Rodewald and Brighton Bartle, and second doubles Hazel Dykoff and Brooklyn Glorvigan. Second match, a Perham over Crosby Arrington 6-1, winning for Perham first singles Aurora Javis, second singles Liliana Kletke, third singles Taylor Vandermeer, fourth singles Brighton Bartle, second doubles Hazel Dykoff and Brooklyn Glorvigan, and third doubles Nora Rosenthal and Cora Weiser for the Yellow Jacket tennis team at Crosby Arrington yesterday. The Twins lost 4-2 to the A's in their second game of the series. Taj Bradley took the loss, went six innings, gave up four runs, off 7 hits, had 11 strikeouts. Winning pitcher was Gage Jump, who went 6 innings, gave up 2 runs off 3 hits, had 9 strikeouts. Byron Buxton left last night's game as a precaution and will likely not play tonight's rubber game of the series at 8:05 tonight. The Twins' Connor Prelip on the mound with a 3-7 record and a 5.57 ERA against the A's' JT Grin, again, who is 8-8 and a 3.60 ERA. Vikings wide receiver Deshaun Jones has been suspended 3 games by the NFL for violating the substance abuse policy. Minnesota will be at Denver this coming Friday. The Vikings signed cornerback Trey Hawkins. The Vikings NFL rivalries uniforms will be a deep purple with white numbers and gold trim, along with a skull decal on the helmet. The Vikings will wear them on December 20th versus the Lions. The Vikings will also wear their throwback uniforms versus Green Bay in the first game, September 13th. And then against Washington on December 27th. The Packers have joint practices with the Cardinals today, featuring a head coaching brothers show. Matt LaFleur will be the head coach for the Green Bay Packers, and brother Mike LaFleur is the head coach for the Arizona Cardinals. Gophers full football team broke fall camp and has a few days off, and they'll prepare for the opening game next week, and that will be at home against Eastern Illinois. NDSU football team will host Jacksonville State next week on Saturday, August 29th, for their first game in the FBS. Jacksonville State was 9-5 last year with a bowl game win over Troy. This is a non-conference game for the Bison. FCS preseason football rankings are out. Montana State number 1, Montana number 2, South Dakota State 3, Illinois State 4, Tarleton State 5, UC Davis 6, Villanova 7, Rhode Island 8, Youngstown State 9, and UND comes in at 10, and University of South Dakota at number 12 in FCS preseason football rankings. The Big Ten and the SEC conferences voted to block anyone who didn't withdraw from the draft and appear on a roster or signed a pro contract from coming back and playing in college sports. Milwaukee Brewers manager Pat Murphy has benched shortstop Cooper Pratt for not running hard out of the box to first base on a pop-up. Murphy said, "You've got to be locked in if you're going to be playing at this level, and you'd better run." That's all for your sports on the Lakes 99.5.

0: Lakes 99.5, working for the weekend. That's music from Loverboy on Classic Hits. Lakes 99.5, playing it all from the pop, rock, and soul genres through the decades. Hey, we've got one more winner in the J&K Marine Pontoon Rental Giveaway. So it's a party for this winter and up to nine friends, and she's still got some great weather to get out and enjoy it. So congratulations, Jenna Radke. Jenna, congratulations, and enjoy your time on the water, courtesy of J&K Marine.
1: Irving!
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1: Yes!
2: Holy smokes!
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0: 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We'll get to 77 today, gradual clearing skies, and down to 52 tonight, 77 and sunny on Thursday, mostly sunny on Friday, maybe a little rain, and near 80 through the weekend.
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0: Can't touch us. We're out of here. There he goes. MC Hammer with DH here in the studio. And glad we could be here. We've got the final race season going on. You got turtle races this morning. 10 o'clock will be the registration time. 10:30 will be the final race of the season. You also have those Hornet Pride picnics going on. On the poster, it says the 27th. That could be that they move that for scheduling purposes to tomorrow. But anyway, wanted to pass that along. Also, don't forget about the free meal that's available at New Creation Lutheran Church. Pulled pork and corn on the cob tonight at 5 o'clock. Again, free will offering meal there at New Creation. That's right on Coney, down by the Blue Water Tower, south side of town. Forecast look is good for today, brought to you by Carvenans, and we have 65 right now, 77 and gradual clearing through the day today is what we're anticipating. Clear skies overnight and 52, and then sunshine 77 tomorrow, 80 and mostly sunny on your Friday ahead.
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0: Well, welcome to your midweek as we get caught up with Smith Furniture, downtown Wadena. Chad Frost, good morning.
1: Good morning. How are you?
0: Good. I so appreciate each week we could get together and talk about things happening at the store. And what would you like to share with folks today?
1: So the main theme, it seems like, this summer is road construction.
0: Sure.
1: So as we speak, we have crews right outside the front door digging up the sidewalk. So we've seen it progressing down. So I'm announcing our road construction sale that is going to be going on for 2 weeks with the...

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0: All right. 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You'll get a hold of them. 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
1: The best way is to stop in. 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When I was going around pricing this stuff, we've got a few Lazy Boy sofas in here that are over $1,000 off the retail price. 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
1: Thank you.
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0: Kenny Rogers, Dolly Parton together, of course, on Islands in the Stream. My job is music, and I could not help but dig into the archives and find some Dolly music. And after she passed away yesterday, her family posted a video prearranged by Dolly. Her nephew, Brian Seaver, son of Cassie Parton, head of Dolly Security for more than two decades, talks about on Dolly. I'm going to keep a couple songs going here. Listen in.
1: This video announcement is something Dolly asked of me years ago before I fully absorbed it as a future reality. It is an honor that is mixed with absolute pride and great sadness. But sadness lies with us, not with Dolly. Dolly has lived in the light and is in the arms of Jesus, surely met by Carl, her parents, and countless others who have watched her and longed for her to meet them in the heavens. She has always been on your television, your record player, your CD, and on your phone playlist, becoming an extended part of your family. Our family and the team she has entrusted with her legacy will work diligently to ensure her spirit will live with us forever. May God bless Dolly Parton, and may God bless you all. She will always love you.
0: Last hour I played I Will Always Love You, so she was all about sunshine and joy. So I found some upbeat songs of Dolly Parton.

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2: ABC News, I'm Wayne Cabot. The funeral expected to be small and private for a woman who was larger than life, Dolly Parton, passing away from cancer at the age of 80. ABC's Will Reeve in her home state of Tennessee in Pigeon Forge outside Dollywood.
3: People laying flowers at various places around this region for Dolly, and surely more of that will continue as people continue to pay their respects to the one and only Dolly Parton. She is an icon around the world, but this is what she called home.
2: In a cosmic coincidence, whenever the next tropical storm spins up in the Atlantic, the next name on that list is Dolly. South Carolina Republicans picking a familiar name in the Senate primary runoff, Darlene Graham, winning the nod to run for a full term after the death of her brother, Senator Lindsey Graham. At least three Americans are among nearly 400 people missing in massive floods in Nepal. Testimony wraps up today in the trial of the Massachusetts mom accused of killing her three children. This is ABC News. It got up to 115 yesterday in Phoenix. Today's forecast, 116. Scientists say the heat from California across to Louisiana is dangerous for 60 million people today. The valleys in SoCal will reach around 110 all week. That's a high risk for fire, of course, and a big one in Texas got bigger overnight. The Ross Fire, from 50,000 to 80,000 acres now, mostly out of control, 12% contained west of Fort Worth. ABC's Sophie Flay says a fire on the Nevada-California line is still way too dangerous for many evacuated people to return home.
4: About 23,000 people are still evacuated because of a wildfire near Reno, Nevada. Nearly 50 homes have been destroyed there.
2: The Hawk Fire, mostly uncontained also. 15,000 acres there scorched. Bill Gates out today with an essay on AI, calling for new taxes and bans, worried that AI is escaping its creators and making recipes for bioweapons. I'm Wayne Cabot, ABC News.
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10: Lakes 99.5 News. The DNR reminds Minnesota hunters that the deadline to enter the antlerless deer lottery is September 10th. Hunters who want to hunt antlerless deer in a lottery permit area during the firearm or muzzleloader season must apply for an either-sex permit. Hunters who purchase their license by the deadline are automatically entered into the lottery for the permit area they select. The September 10th deadline also applies to applications for adult special firearms hunts. New this year, hunters can apply for both the antlerless permit lottery and special hunts. Meanwhile, the Minnesota bear hunting season opens September 1st. The DNR is asking hunters not to shoot marked research bears. The bears have large, colorful ear tags and radio collars. The DNR is currently monitoring 50 radio-collared black bears across the state as part of its research program. More information about deer and bear hunting regulations is available at the Minnesota DNR website. Governor Tim Walz has ordered flags at Minnesota state buildings lowered to half staff in honor of country music legend Dolly Parton. The move follows a proclamation from President Donald Trump ordering U.S. flags lowered nationwide following Parton's death at age 80. Experts say drought, extreme heat, and dead trees helped fuel the summer's massive wildfires in and around the Boundary Waters. Lightning from early July storms ignited fires that eventually burned more than 67,000 acres. Researchers say a spruce budworm outbreak left behind dead fir and spruce that provided additional fuel, helping flames reach the forest canopy. Ecologists warn increasingly hot and dry conditions could also make it harder for spruce, fir, and pine trees to recover after severe fires, potentially changing the makeup of northern Minnesota's forests. Minnesota's rural economy showed signs of improvement in August, according to Creighton University's monthly Rural Main Street Index. The state's index jumped 11.5 points from July, moving into positive growth territory and posting the strongest reading among the 10 states surveyed. Economist Ernie Goss says improving corn and soybean prices are helping, while Minnesota agricultural exports rose nearly 29% during the first half of 2026 compared with last year. Bankers also reported an improving job market, although farmland prices declined from July. Minnesota countertop maker Cambria is among several companies facing lawsuits from workers diagnosed with silicosis. The workers claim silica dust released while cutting and polishing engineered quartz caused the incurable lung disease. Hundreds of countertop workers in California have been diagnosed, with dozens of deaths reported. Cambria denies its products are defective, saying they could be safely fabricated with proper precautions. The company is appealing verdicts, finding it partly responsible in silicosis cases. Families can help monarch butterflies start their 3,000-mile journey to Mexico this weekend at the Children's Museum of Southern Minnesota. The museum's Butterfly Tag-Along event runs Saturday from noon to 2 p.m. in Mankato, and children and caregivers can tag and release monarchs, then track their migration through Monarch Watch. The event also features face painting, environmental education activities, pollinator-themed exhibits, and garden exploration. Lakes 99.5 News this morning, brought to you by Old National Bank.
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10: And Perm Health, your weather sponsor this morning, 65, and we'll get to 77 today. Gradual clearing through the day, too. Clear overnight, 52, and then 77 and sunny on Thursday. Let's look ahead in the long range, 80 and sunny on Friday. Maybe a little rain shower in low 80s on Saturday. Sunday should be 83 and mostly cloudy. That's the way things are looking right now. 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Diane Davis, age 85, of Wadena, passed away August 17th. Memorial Mass today is at 11 a.m. at St. Anne's Catholic Church in Wadena. Visitation to be held 1 hour prior to the Mass at the church. Arrangements with Carbon and Funeral and Cremation Service of Wadena. Rand Eric Townley Sr., age 70, of Otter Tail, passed away at home on August 22nd. Funeral services are to be held today at 11 a.m. at the Old Apostolic Lutheran Church, Rural New York Mills. 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
19: Pahrump tennis team at Crosby Arrington yesterday had a great day with a huge win over Pequot Lakes 5-2, winning for the Yellow Jackets first singles Aurora Javis, third singles Taylor Vandermeer, fourth singles Nora Murdoch, first doubles Kinsley Rodewald and Brighton Bartle, and second doubles Hazel Dykoff and Brooklyn Glorvigan. Second match, a Pahrump over Crosby Arrington 6-1, winning for Pahrump first singles Aurora Javis, second singles Liliana Kletke, third singles Taylor Vandermeer, fourth singles Brighton Bartle, second doubles Hazel Dykoff and Brooklyn Glorvigan, and third doubles Nora Rosenthal and Cora Weiser for the Yellow Jacket tennis team at Crosby Arrington yesterday. The Twins lost 4-2 to the A's in their second game of the series. Taj Bradley took the loss, went six innings, gave up four runs off seven hits, had 11 strikeouts. Winning pitcher was Gage Jump, who went six innings, gave up two runs off three hits, had nine strikeouts. Byron Buxton left last night's game as a precaution and will likely not play in tonight's rubber game of the series at 8:05 tonight. The Twins' Connor Prelip on the mound with a 3-7 record and a 5.57 ERA against the A's' JT Grin, again, who is 8-8 and a 3.60 ERA. Vikings wide receiver Deshaun Jones has been suspended three games by the NFL for violating the substance abuse policy. Minnesota will be at Denver this coming Friday. The Vikings signed cornerback Trey Hawkins. The Vikings NFL rivalries uniforms will be a deep purple with white numbers and gold trim, along with a skull decal on the helmet. The Vikings will wear them on December 20th versus the Lions. The Vikings will also wear their throwback uniforms versus Green Bay in the first game, September 13th. And then against Washington on December 27th. The Packers have joint practices with the Cardinals today, featuring a head coaching brothers show. Matt LaFleur will be the head coach for the Green Bay Packers, and brother Mike LaFleur is the head coach for the Arizona Cardinals. Gophers full football team broke fall camp and has a few days off, and they'll prepare for the opening game next week, and that will be at home against Eastern Illinois. NDSU football team will host Jacksonville State next week on Saturday, August 29th, for their first game in the FBS. Jacksonville State was 9-5 last year with a bowl game win over Troy. This is a non-conference game for the Bison. FCS preseason football rankings are out. Montana State number 1, Montana number 2, South Dakota State 3, Illinois State 4, Tarleton State 5, UC Davis 6, Villanova 7, Rhode Island 8, Youngstown State 9, and UND comes in at 10, and University of South Dakota at number 12 in FCS preseason football rankings. The Big Ten and the SEC conferences voted to block anyone who didn't withdraw from the draft and appear on a roster or signed a pro contract from coming back and playing in college sports. Milwaukee Brewers manager Pat Murphy has benched shortstop Cooper Pratt for not running hard out of the box to first base on a pop-up. Murphy said, "You've got to be locked in if you're going to be playing at this level, and you'd better run." That's all for your sports on the Lakes 99.5.
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1: This is a special report from ABC News. I'm Wayne Cabot. In the middle of a trial in California pitting Meta against states across the country over just how addictive social media can be for kids, there's now a new multi-billion dollar settlement. ABC's Jim Ryan.
2: Under the agreement struck this morning, Meta will be forced to make changes to Instagram and Facebook, modifying features that 51 attorneys general had argued were designed to addict young people to those social media platforms. Among the changes, a daily two-hour limit for users under 18 that can be lifted only by a parent. The settlement still needs court approval.
1: Other changes, a ban on displaying likes or reactions to users under 18, a ban on cosmetic filters, default blocks on notifications when kids ought to be sleeping. Under this deal, Meta will have to pay at least $12 billion, maybe as much as $17 billion. Only states not part of this, Texas, New Mexico, and Florida. This is ABC News. The Trump administration now threatening to tear down the Kennedy Center. ABC's Jay O'Brien is at the Kennedy Center, where the president's name was removed from the building and where Trump now threatens to call in the wrecking ball.
3: That's despite the fact that Congress just last year appropriated more than $250 million for renovations to the Kennedy Center. Lawyers for Democratic Congresswoman Joyce Beatty, who's a member of the center's board, who brought this lawsuit, calling the president's threat here, quote, unconscionable.
1: A state of emergency is now declared in Panama because of El Nino. Authorities saying frequent landslides and flooding require an immediate response. A sudden flood overnight in Nepal has at least 22 dead, has many hundreds missing this morning, including at least three Americans who were there as tourists. After 2 weeks in the dark, power is fully on this morning around Gary, Indiana, according to the local utility. I'm Wayne Cabot, ABC News.
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11: Sunshine mixed with clouds at times today, with daytime highs approaching 77. Winds out of the northwest, 10 to 20 miles per hour. Lows level off around 52. Tonight, clear skies. High temperatures reach up to 77. Tomorrow, bright sunshine expected. Temperatures above average Friday and Saturday, with highs from the upper 70s to the low 80s. Slight chance of rain showers Saturday. I'm meteorologist Paul Crombley. Right now, it's 64 degrees.

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5: Sunshine mixed with clouds at times today, with daytime highs approaching 77. Winds out of the northwest, 10 to 20 miles per hour. Lows level off around 52. Tonight, clear skies. High temperatures reach up to 77 tomorrow. Bright sunshine expected. Temperatures above average Friday and Saturday, with highs from the upper 70s to the low 80s. Slight chance of rain showers Saturday. I'm meteorologist Paul Trombley. Right now, it's 64 degrees.

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9: Sunshine mixed with clouds at times today, with daytime highs approaching 77. Winds out of the northwest, 10 to 20 miles per hour. Lows level off around 52. Tonight, clear skies. High temperatures reach up to 77 tomorrow. Bright sunshine expected. Temperatures above average Friday and Saturday, with highs from the upper 70s to the low 80s. Slight chance of rain showers Saturday. I'm meteorologist Paul Trombley. Right now, it's 64 degrees.

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3: Weather can shift quickly and sometimes become dangerous. 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
9: Sunshine mixed with clouds at times today, with daytime highs approaching 77. Winds out of the northwest, 10 to 20 miles per hour. Lows level off around 52. Tonight, clear skies. High temperatures reach up to 77 tomorrow. Bright sunshine expected. Temperatures above average Friday and Saturday, with highs from the upper 70s to the low 80s. Slight chance of rain showers Saturday. I'm meteorologist Paul Trombley. Currently 65.
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8: Sunshine mixed with clouds at times today, with daytime highs approaching 77. Winds out of the northwest, 10 to 20 miles per hour. Lows level off around 52. Tonight, clear skies. High temperatures reach up to 77 tomorrow. Bright sunshine expected. Temperatures above average Friday and Saturday, with highs from the upper 70s to the low 80s. Slight chance of rain showers Saturday. I'm meteorologist Paul Trombley. Currently 65.

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12: Sunshine mixed with clouds at times today, with daytime highs approaching 77. Winds out of the northwest, 10 to 20 miles per hour. Lows level off around 52. Tonight, clear skies. High temperatures reach up to 77 tomorrow. Bright sunshine expected. Temperatures above average Friday and Saturday, with highs from the upper 70s to the low 80s. Slight chance of rain showers Saturday. I'm meteorologist Paul Trombley. Right now, it's 66 degrees.
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0: Hey, it's Lynx 99.5 with Classic Hits. 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
7: Sunshine mixed with clouds at times today, with daytime highs approaching 77. Winds out of the northwest, 10 to 20 miles per hour. Lows level off around 52. Tonight, clear skies. High temperatures reach up to 77. Tomorrow, bright sunshine expected. Temperatures above average Friday and Saturday, with highs from the upper 70s to the low 80s. Slight chance of rain showers Saturday. I'm meteorologist Paul Trombley. Right now, it's 66 degrees.

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4: Perham tennis team with big matches at Crosby Arrington yesterday. They beat Pequot Lakes 5-2, winning for the Yellow Jackets. Jobs, Vandermeer, Murdoch, doubles teams of Rodewald and Bartle, and Dykoff and Glorvigan. Second match, Perham over Crosby Arrington 6-1, winning for Perham. Jobs, Kletke, Vandermeer, Bartle, doubles teams of Dykoff and Glorvigan, and Rosenthal and Weiser. Perham lost, Minnesota Twins lost 4-2 to the A's. A losing pitcher was Taj Bradley, went 6 innings, gave up 4 runs off 7 hits, and had 11 strikeouts. Byron Buxton left the game as a precaution. Will Knight not likely play in the rubber game of this series, and that will be tonight at 8:05. The Twins will go with Connor Prelip on the mound, who has a 3-7 record against JT Ginn for the A's, who's 8-8. Minnesota Vikings wide receiver Deshaun Jones has been suspended 3 games by the NFL for violating the substance abuse policy. Minnesota will play Denver this coming Friday. The Vikings signed cornerback Trey Hawkins. Also, the Packers have joint practices with the Cardinals today, featuring head coaching brothers Matt LaFleur for Green Bay and brother Mike LaFleur for the Cardinals. Gopher football team broke fall camp and has a few days off. They prepare for their opening game next week at home against Eastern Illinois. NDSU football team will host Jacksonville State next week, August 29th on Saturday, for their first FBS game. Jacksonville State was 9-5 last year with a bowl game win over Troy. This is a non-conference game. FCS preseason rankings, Montana State number 1, Montana 2, South Dakota State 3, Illinois State 4, Tarleton State 5, UC Davis 6, Villanova 7, Rhode Island 8, Youngstown State 9, UND 10, and USD comes in at number 12 in FCS preseason rankings. The Big Ten and the SEC conferences have voted to block anyone that didn't withdraw from the draft and appeared on a roster or signed a pro contract from coming back and playing college sports. That's all for your sports on the Lakes 99.5.
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11: Sunshine mixed with clouds at times this afternoon, with daytime highs approaching 77. Winds out of the northwest, 10 to 20 miles per hour. Clear skies tonight, 52. High temperatures reach up to 77 tomorrow. Bright sunshine. Upper 70s Friday, low 80s Saturday, with a slight chance of rain showers. That's your forecast. I'm staff meteorologist Paul Trombley. Currently, it's 66 degrees.
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Sunshine mixed with clouds at times this afternoon, with daytime highs approaching 77. Winds out of the northwest, 10 to 20 miles per hour. Clear skies tonight, 52. High temperatures reach up to 77 tomorrow. Bright sunshine. Upper 70s Friday, low 80s Saturday, with a slight chance of rain showers. That's your forecast. I'm staff meteorologist Paul Trombley. Currently, it's 66 degrees.

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7: 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Good afternoon. My name is Joel Ketke. That's a four-legged dog, not a hot dog. 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Still to come this hour, music from Foreigner, Little Simon and Garfunkel, Bob Seger and the Silver Bullet Band, and sad news late yesterday about Dolly Parton passing away. We'll have a tribute to Miss 9 to 5 coming up in 20 on the Lakes 99.5.
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7: Sunshine mixed with clouds at times this afternoon, with daytime highs approaching 77. Winds out of the northwest, 10 to 20 miles per hour. Clear skies tonight, 52. High temperatures reach up to 77 tomorrow. Bright sunshine. Upper 70s Friday, low 80s Saturday, with a slight chance of rain showers. That's your forecast. I'm staff meteorologist Paul Trombley. Currently, it's 66 degrees.
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0: The best mix of classics, Poison on the Lakes, 99.5. It was about this time yesterday that many of you settled to see the news story breaking that Dolly Parton had passed away at the age of 80. Long time ago, back in the early 90s, I actually had the opportunity to meet Dolly. I was in Nashville for a country music radio seminar and was at an artist mixer. Talk about a room full of artists. Got to sit down and have a conversation with the following. Roy Clark was in that room. Ricky Skaggs was in that room. Charlie Daniels was in that room. Buck Owens was in that room. And Dolly Parton was in that room a long time ago. And talk about a gracious host. I got an opportunity to actually sit down one-on-one with Dolly back in the 90s. And very, very nice lady. So when the news broke yesterday that Dolly had passed away, I think it touched all of us because at some point she definitely had an impact on every one of our lives.
1: Dolly Parton has passed away at the age of 80. The legendary country singer, she was also known as an incredible philanthropist.
2: Ladies and gentlemen, here she is, the one, the only, Dolly Parton. Working
3: country people and certainly entertainers like myself, I think comedy is part of our being because it's kind of what helps you through the hard times growing up. We made more fun of stuff that, you know, you shouldn't even laugh at.
4: I saw an ad the other day that said, you too can look like Dolly Parton for only $500. Boy, I wish I'd have seen that ad before I dished out the millions. It caused me to look like Dolly Parton.
5: Jolene, Jolene, Jolene.
3: Johnny Cash was my first encounter with what I thought sex appeal was, feeling really drawn to someone. Mm-hmm. I mean, I saw him on stage and I just felt things that I'd never felt before. They were having a Dolly Parton lookalike contest down there. It was, and so I went in and I got in line with everybody else, but somebody else won.
6: Does it ever bother you that people think that's Whitney Houston's song?
3: No, I always say she can have the credit as long as I get my cash.
7: What has worked for me, wigs, tight clothes, push-up bras.
8: Where do you hide your wrinkles?
3: Well, you'll have to ask the doctors in Beverly Hills about that. I don't know where they've got them.
9: You come again.
3: I want to thank all the people out there through all these years. I started singing when I was 10 years old, and so I just feel proud to be here, as Minnie Pearl would say. So thank you.
2: Dolly Parton, everybody.
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19: Mainly sunny skies this afternoon with daytime highs approaching 77. Northwesterly winds 10 to 20 miles per hour. Clear skies tonight, lows level off around 53. Ample sunshine expected tomorrow. High temperatures reach up to 77. Partly cloudy Friday with highs around 80. 82, slight chance of rain showers Saturday. I'm staff meteorologist Paul Frombley. Right now, 66.

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0: Hey, Jen, let's hear the Jim Blossoms on the Lakes, 99.5. My name's Joel Koetke. We broadcast from the KLN Family Brand Studios here in downtown Perham. Great classic hits coming up this hour. On the way, some Pat Benatar, Phil Collins, In Excess. 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And it's National Dog Day. 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
7: Mainly sunny skies this afternoon with daytime highs approaching 77. Northwesterly winds 10 to 20 miles per hour. Clear skies tonight, lows level off around 53. Ample sunshine expected tomorrow. High temperatures reach up to 77. Partly cloudy Friday with highs around 80. 82, slight chance of rain showers Saturday. I'm staff meteorologist Paul Trombley. Right now, 66.

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1: 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Today is National Dog Day. How many dog owners we got tuned in here on this Wednesday afternoon? Probably quite a few. Unfortunately, my dog no longer with us, but I have had a dog since I was a young boy growing up all the way through the years. And they do make great companions. Here's the one thing about a dog, right? Dogs like have a sixth sense where they kind of gravitate to some people. They growl and avoid others. Maybe we should put one in office.
2: This November, Americans will head to the polls to once again choose which humans should go to Washington and spend the next 2 years arguing with each other. But this year, there's a better option. Dogs. Yes, it's time to stop sending people to Congress and start electing the bestest boys instead. Dogs don't take money from lobbyists and have affairs with staffers. When a dog gets caught doing something embarrassing, he doesn't hold a press conference and insist the video was taken out of context. He just looks at you with those big, stupid eyes and somehow gets away with eating an entire rotisserie chicken. And dogs have a proven record of bipartisanship. They don't care what political party you belong to. If you have a sandwich, they're willing to work with you. 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So this November, send a good boy to Washington. 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
9: Mainly sunny skies this afternoon with daytime highs approaching 77. Northwesterly winds 10 to 20 miles per hour. Clear skies tonight, lows level off around 53. Ample sunshine expected tomorrow. High temperatures reach up to 77. Partly cloudy Friday with highs around 80. 82, slight chance of rain showers Saturday. I'm staff meteorologist Paul Trombley. Right now, 66.
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The best mix of classics, Bon Jovi, On the Lakes, 99.5. 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

0: Red Hot Chili Peppers, Under the Bridge, Obelix, 99.5. Hope your hump day Wednesday is going well. My name's Joel Koetke, broadcasting from the KLN Family Brand Studio. Still to come this hour, the Four Seasons. We'll do a little Mellencamp for you. The Goo Goo Dolls, Foreigner, Jefferson Airplane. And we'll take a look at what is trending today in 20 on the Lakes, 99.5.
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8: Mainly sunny skies this afternoon with daytime highs approaching 77. Northwesterly winds 10 to 20 miles per hour. Clear skies tonight, lows level off around 53. Ample sunshine expected tomorrow. High temperatures reach up to 77. Partly cloudy Friday with highs around 80. 82, slight chance of rain showers Saturday. I'm staff meteorologist Paul Trombley. Right now, 66.

0: Rain on Scarecrow, Mellencamp on Lakes 99.5. It's a Wednesday, the 26th day of August. Let's take a look at what is trending today as we go behind the headlines.
1: This is not headline news. In a new cross promotion, each NFL team drafted a Disney character. The Patriots got Captain America, the Cowboys got Woody from Toy Story, and the 49ers got one of the wenches from Pirates of the Caribbean. And The Mandalorian and Grogu will stream on Disney Plus next month. Can't wait that long? As someone who saw it, trust me, you can. This is not headline news.
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9: Mainly sunny skies this afternoon, with daytime highs approaching 77. Northwesterly winds 10 to 20 miles per hour. Clear skies tonight, lows level off around 53. Ample sunshine expected tomorrow. High temperatures reach up to 77. Partly cloudy Friday, with highs around 80. 82, slight chance of rain showers Saturday. I'm staff meteorologist Paul Trombley. Right now, 66.

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0: 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On the way, Kenny Loggins, music from the Hooters, Elton John, Modern English, Taylor Dane, and we'll tell you what happened on this date in history. 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
5: Lows around 53 tonight under clear skies, northwest winds, 5 to 10 miles per hour. Bright sunshine expected again tomorrow. Daytime highs approaching 77. 51 tomorrow night, clear skies. Temperatures a bit above average Friday and Saturday with highs in the low 80s. Slight chance of rain showers Saturday. That's your forecast. I'm staff meteorologist Paul Trombley. Right now, it's 66 degrees.

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0: Elton John, Crocodile Rock on the Lakes, 99.5. 5 o'clock hour is finally on the horizon. Time of the afternoon. We ask you to take a little pause. Put on your mental tracksuit because we hop on the old mind treadmill. It's your trip back in time. It's the memory jog for August 26th. On this date in 580 AD, toilet paper was invented in China. On this date in 1957, the Ford Motor Company rolled out the first Edsel.
1: This expensive-looking car is one of the Edsel Ranger series, a four-door ice-green sedan styled like a hardtop that sells for no more than some models of America's low-priced cars. The turquoise and white convertible you see driving up now is one of the Edsel Pacer series, with elegant Edsel styling throughout, such as these Edsel contour seats that are scientifically designed to give you separate back and shoulder support.
0: On this date in 1986, we lost actor Ted Knight.
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16: Lows around 53 tonight under clear skies, northwest winds, 5 to 10 miles per hour. Bright sunshine expected again tomorrow. Daytime highs approaching 77. 51 tomorrow night, clear skies. Temperatures a bit above average Friday and Saturday with highs in the low 80s. Slight chance of rain showers Saturday. That's your forecast. I'm staff meteorologist Paul Trombley. Right now, it's 66 degrees.

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17: Lows around 53 tonight under clear skies, northwest winds, 5 to 10 miles per hour. Bright sunshine expected again tomorrow. Daytime highs approaching 77. 51 tomorrow night, clear skies. Temperatures a bit above average Friday and Saturday with highs in the low 80s. Slight chance of rain showers Saturday. That's your forecast. I'm staff meteorologist Paul Trombley. Right now, it's 66 degrees.
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you're traveling on the Ventura Highway as you're cruising home on the Drive at 5. A little music from America. Still to come, music from Clapton, ABBA, and some U2. The Pet Shop Boys on the Drive at 5.

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0: The best mix of classics as you're driving home. You too, as we get set to wrap up the drive at 5. We're not done yet. So to come, some Christopher Cross, Billy Joel, music from No Doubt, and we'll try and throw one in from the Knack before 6 o'clock. I'm out of here. Back with you on Tuesday. Wake up tomorrow morning with Dave Howie. It's Howie in the Morning tomorrow on the Lakes, 99.5. On this date in 580 AD, toilet paper was invented. Guys, how many of you have women or girls in your household where the toilet paper usage from men to women ratio is way off kilter? Comedian Mike Bobbitt.
1: This is the weird thing about getting married. Before I got married to my wife, I lived with my best friend for like 2 years. 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Like, I have no idea what she's doing. 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On the sink there's gonna be a TP topiary. She's like, look, I made you a giraffe. Looks like crap.
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9: Lows around 53 tonight under clear skies, northwest winds, 5 to 10 miles per hour. Bright sunshine expected again tomorrow. Daytime highs approaching 77. 51 tomorrow night, clear skies. Temperatures a bit above average Friday and Saturday with highs in the low 80s. Slight chance of rain showers Saturday. That's your forecast. I'm staff meteorologist Paul Trombley. Right now, it's 66 degrees.
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2: Lows around 53 tonight under clear skies, northwest winds, 5 to 10 miles per hour. Bright sunshine expected again tomorrow. Daytime highs approaching 77. 51 tomorrow night, clear skies. Temperatures a bit above average Friday and Saturday with highs in the low 80s. Slight chance of rain showers Saturday. That's your forecast. I'm staff meteorologist Paul Trombley. Right now, it's 66 degrees.
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6: Lows around 53 tonight under clear skies, northwest winds, 5 to 10 miles per hour. Bright sunshine expected again tomorrow. Daytime highs approaching 77. 51 tomorrow night, clear skies. Temperatures a bit above average Friday and Saturday with highs in the low 80s. Slight chance of rain showers Saturday. That's your forecast. I'm staff meteorologist Paul Trombley. Right now, it's 66 degrees.

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